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1: 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You play the stuff we actually grew up on, the stuff that means something. 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
1: On Highway 69, between Tyler and Lindale, across from the big, big American flag. Office Barn.
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3: The devil went down to Georgia. 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I guess you didn't know it, but I'm a fiddle player too. 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
4: On Highway 69, between Tyler and Lindale, across from the big, big American flag, Office Barn.
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1: 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I just wanted to say The Ranch is the only station that doesn't feel like noise to me. It feels like real people playing real music for real folks. That's all. Just thank you.

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2: Hey, it's Harlan, the sports guy. I've been telling you about HTO for some time now. Two locations in Tyler in front of TJC and Old Jacksonville Highway. And man, I've turned Vivian onto it. She loves that place. Her favorite is the sweet coconut. She puts a little bit of lemon in there. You can do that. So she does the sweet coconut. I'm a Georgia peach man. Oh, and the other day I tried the new spiced orange iced tea. Man, that's really good. And I used to not be a tea drinker. So HTO, you can go in, mix and match your flavors, get it through the drive-thru, become a rewards member. They got the great ice. You're going to love HTO. 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

0: Hey, it's Brittany with Legacy Ag Credit, and I'm here with Thomas. 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
3: 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The program provides one-time bridge payments to help growers offset losses due to elevated input costs and low commodity prices. The U.S. Department of Agriculture has set aside $1.625 billion for the program. USDA Undersecretary Richard Fordyce says payments are structured as a flat per acre rate across four tiers.
4: What we did on the ASCF program was we created tiers, and there's tier one, and tier one includes specialty crops with an average annual revenue of more than $10,000 per acre, and that tier one payment rate is $650 per acre. Tier two includes eligible specialty crops with an average annual revenue of more than $2,300 per acre and up to $10,000, and that payment rate is $225 an acre. And then tier three includes specialty crops with an average annual revenue of up to $2,300 per acre, and that's $65 is the payment rate. And then all types of beans and peas that were not eligible for the FBA program are $25 an acre. And the reason we went with that is there were some dry beans and peas that were in the Farmer Bridge Assistance, and their payment rate was around, some were a little above, some were a little below that $25 per acre rate. The ASCF payment limit is $250,000 per entity.
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1: Hello, Ranch. Is this Ranch? Hey, I'm just calling to say y'all play country the way it used to be. Part storytelling, not noise. I get up early for work and the ranch is always on. Gets my day started right, so I figured I'd tell y'all that.

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0: That's Gary Allen's Watching Airplanes on 104.1, 103.7 The Ranch. And this week, we're going to be watching hot air balloons. It's finally here, the week of the Great Texas Balloon Race. You're going to be seeing some of these beauties in the air very soon. If you really want to see all the action, make sure you join us this weekend, Friday and Saturday night. We're going to be at the Longview Exhibit Complex, the convention complex, I think is what they call it. ModCom Activity Center is there. The Longview Rodeo Arena is there. It's where we have the biggest parties, and we've got the most room for these incredible hot air balloons. Friday and Saturday night, weather permitting, you've got some of the most incredible sights as all the balloons are on the ground. You can walk up to them and see them, and when the sun goes down, they do the balloon glow where everybody fires their burners at once. Magical stuff, and so is the music. See, on Friday nights, you got a little rock and roll with L.A. Rocks, and then Marshall, Texas' own Wes Jeans is going to be there. Puts on one heck of a show. We're going country on Saturday night with Roses and Weeds and then Longview, Texas' own country music superstar, Sonny Sweeney. So you come on out for the music or the balloons or the food or the fun, but you're going to get it all. It's a Great Texas Balloon Race once again Friday and Saturday, and we will see you there.
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1: I was driving back from Henderson last night, and The Ranch had the perfect run of songs. Dolly into Garth into Clint Black. I mean, come on, nobody else does that. Made the whole drive feel kind of magical. Just wanted to...

Hey, you know that Alan Jackson farewell concert you can't go see because it's totally sold out? Good news. I found a way for you to see it. I'm going to tell you in less than 10. First, Jody and Messina, It's Lesson in Leaving on the Ranch.

0: Ba-ba-mow-mow. That's the Oak Ridge Boys, Elvira, on 104.1, 103.7 The Ranch. More of the best country ever made. Coming up from Kenny Chesney and Winona. But first, I got some good news about that Alan Jackson concert. You know, the final Alan Jackson concert. It's called Last Call, One More for the Road. And it's the finale. You know, the good news isn't that Alan Jackson has changed his mind. He's still going to hang up his touring boots after 30 years of just knocking the bottom out of it. Alan Jackson's the best, right? Well, that's not the good news. And the other thing it's not is I didn't find you tickets. This thing's been sold out since day one. Here's the good news. The good news is I did find a way for you to see it. It's going to be filmed. And you know they're going to have like a billion cameras out there. And they're going to put it together for broadcast later this year on NBC. When? Okay, that I don't know. I don't know that. If you would like to see it the night of, you can go to Tennessee. Okay, you can go to Middle Tennessee. The Fisher Center for the Performing Arts at Belmont University is going to host a live big screen simulcast of the concert as it happens. If you can't go to Tennessee, okay, I got another plan for you. The very next day, you'll be able to stream it on Peacock. And, of course, you're going to be able to see our very own Miranda Lambert there. Jacksonville, Texas, Leanne Womack is going to be there, too, along with 20 artists so far that have said, I got to be on stage with Alan Jackson, including George Strait, who reportedly is going to get up there with Alan and sing Murder on Music Row, which is one of my favorite duets. And, I mean, you know, you get Alan Jackson and George Strait singing together. They better go absolutely last, because how do you follow that?
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you've ever had a pulled pork sandwich at Stanley's with live blues spilling out the door, you already know how East Texas feels. 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

0: That's Juice Newton's Queen of Hearts on the Ranch. Coming up for you, Lone Star, Gene Watson, and more of the best country ever made, plus some of the best sports ever played and reported on by Harlan the Sports Guy. But first, I got a little sports for you right here. This is the week of the 89th annual Gladewater Roundup Rodeo, one of the best rodeos, not just in Texas, not just in the U.S., but in the world. This thing is incredible. 89th annual Gladewater Roundup Rodeo. Can you believe they've been doing it for that long? And it's because they do it right. Kicks off this week with a little extra bull riding. You're going to love this. The John Quintana Memorial Extreme Bull Riding is Wednesday. That is the 10th. And then you got Thursday through Saturday, the regular Gladewater Roundup Rodeo Fun. It is going to be like a blast for the entire family. It's going to be nice this week, too, for most of the nights. Okay, for today, we are going to get some rain, I think, over the weekend. Look, your Wednesday, your Thursday, your Friday, and I think even Saturday is going to be nice. 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
2: Good morning, sports fans. Harlan, the sports guy here with your Texas Sports Report for a Monday morning, June the 8th, back from vacation, sunburnt and cranky. Someone asked me this morning, did you get some rest? I was like, no, it was the beach and a bunch of kids. No, there's no resting. A lot of sunscreen and a lot of ice cream buying. That's about what I did. Well, glad to be back. Your sports report is brought to you by Fusion Athletic Club in Lindale and Tyler, a new sponsor of the Friday Night Scoreboard Show. How about that? Hey, the Rangers stayed hot while I was gone. They whipped the Guardians yesterday, 10-0. Jacob DeGrom throws a shutout. They've won 7 of their last 9 games. They're back up into second place, 1 game below 500, only 1.5 behind Seattle. Remember, I told you earlier in the season, Seattle will eventually move to the top of this division. Texas is hanging around, 1-7 out of 9. Now, they're off today to get packed and get ready to head out onto the road. They got a 9-game road trip, starts tomorrow in Kansas City. They play 23 of the next 24 nights. And it's not that hard a stretch. Let's go win 17. 17 of the next 24. I think it'll be in great shape by then. So off tonight, up in Missouri tomorrow. All right, the NBA and the NHL finals are going on. Tonight you got game 3 of the San Antonio Spurs in New York taking on the Knicks. How about the Knicks going to San Antonio and winning games 1 and 2? Now, they can all but end this series tonight with a win at home. They haven't played a finals game in Madison Square Garden since 1999. Everybody in New York's about to lose their mind. Tickets are going for thousands and thousands of dollars. It's a big one. Tonight on ABC at 7:30, Spurs have to have this one. All right, have you kept up with the NHL Stanley Cup Finals in my absence? Boy, Saturday was one of the craziest finals game ever. The series is tied at 1 apiece. They split in Carolina. They're in Las Vegas. Nobody scores in the first period. The Golden Knights get 4 goals in the second period. They're at home. 4 goals. 4-0. It's over, right? Well, then 7 minutes into the third period, the Carolina Hurricanes score 3 goals in 1 minute. Actually, 39 seconds. I mean, score, drop the puck, score, drop the puck, score. All of a sudden, it's 4-3. Then with about a minute and a half, yes, Carolina ties it up. So Vegas blew a 4-0 lead. What happened to all their momentum, Coach King? Now Carolina has all the momentum, right? They're going to win. First overtime, nobody scores. 5.5 minutes into the second overtime, the Vegas Golden Knights. Shea Theodore lights the lamp. And believe me, momentum is a myth. Vegas would have been like the first team in 106 times someone's blown a 4-0 lead. Well, they gave up the lead, but they didn't blow it. They won the game 5-4 in double overtime. Didn't see a second of it, but it sounds amazing. So game 4 of that series tomorrow night, also in Las Vegas. The Knights are up 2-1. Also on ABC tomorrow night, 7 o'clock. All right, it took 2 extra holes at the Memorial Tournament yesterday up in Ohio for Jack Nicklaus's tournament. But JT Poston won it. He got the trophy, got to shake Jack's hands, gets to go to the Masters. So JT Poston wins that. And Denny Hamlin won the NASCAR race yesterday in Michigan. Now they're going to head over to the Poconos and race the Tricky Triangle next Sunday. All right, there you go. I'm back and better than ever, baby. Let's get ready for a long, hot summer and a march towards football season. What do you say? Hey, for Fusion Athletic Club in Lindale and Tyler on 104.1 and 103.7, back and rocking those Crockett Sixes, I'm Harlan the Sports Guy.
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5: Doctors tell us about all kinds of illnesses and diseases, yet there's an obvious one which they haven't diagnosed, which is why I hope there are doctors listening right now. I'm Judy of Jim's Jewelers. Now, I'm not a doctor of medicine, just the diamond doctor. And we have our own cures for a list of some very serious conditions, like tiny diamonditis. But I'm not here to talk about that or bling deficiency syndrome either. The disease I'm talking about hits every summer. Why have doctors failed to recognize that baseball is a serious disease? You may be afflicted. You watch baseball, talk baseball. Basically, you live and breathe baseball. And there's no cure. Now, the woman you love may think she can somehow rid you of this incurable disease, so you need to come see us. We'll send you home with a special surprise for her, and she'll finally accept that there is no cure. Jim's Jewelers, because the game must go on.
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0: Faith Hill, that's Take Me As I Am on 104.1, 103.7 The Ranch, and more of the best country ever made. Coming up from the Kentucky Headhunters and Trace Adkins, the Charlie Daniels Band coming up too. But first, we got to talk about George Strait and Alan Jackson. Of course, George Strait slated to sing with Alan Jackson later this month as AJ hangs up his touring boots. Alan Jackson's final concert is called Last Call, One More for the Road, the finale, June the 27th. And George Strait's going to be there, and the rumor is they're going to sing Murder on Music Row. Now, let me tell you what the very next rumor is, okay? And I hope it's true. I totally hope this is true. George Strait may be going on tour again. A final farewell for real. This is not even a joke. Retirement tour. And it could have some of the biggest country stars you've ever heard of touring with them. Now, he's teasing on his social media accounts a retro festival poster where he played with Tim McGraw, the George Strait Chevy Truck Country Music Festival with Tim McGraw and a couple of other stars. Now, this is an older poster, but why would George Strait start posting that? And the insiders are saying that George Strait is considering one last humongous stadium run. Now, if you're wondering if you've heard this before, you have, okay? Because he said he was hanging up his touring boots back in 2014. Remember, he had the Cowboy Rides Away farewell tour, and then he clarified, said, okay, I'm not touring, but I am doing some shows, and then he did Rodeo Houston and like five or six other shows and sold out. But it wasn't a tour, okay? It's completely different. And this one could actually be a tour. And if George Strait goes back on his word and does it again, you better believe I'm going to be there in the front row screaming like I'm 15.
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1: Hi, Ranch. We were driving home from the store, and y'all played this song that just put us all in a great mood. My daughter started singing in the back seat. We were just cracking up.

Here's Aaron Tippett on the ranch singing like he's selling his truck on Facebook Marketplace. There ain't nothing wrong with a radio. It does leak, and it doesn't always start, but I know what I got, $20,000. Come on.

0: That's Craig Morgan singing about the pinnacle of country living. Redneck Yacht Club on 104.1, 103.7 The Ranch, and more of the best country ever made. Coming up, it's Lori Morgan and Freddie Fender, Garth Brooks, too. And if you like the idea of having a membership in the Redneck Yacht Club, if you like getting out on the water, you like going fast on the water and fishing and having fun outdoors, you're going to love this. You're going to love this. Not this weekend, but next weekend, okay? ModCom Convention Center is hosting one of the greatest expos about the outdoors. The irony is that it's indoor, but that's where you're going to find over 100 vendors in the outdoor industry and folks who are just set up to help you enjoy God's greatness. You know what I mean? It's God in the Great Outdoors is the name of the expo, and it's a celebration of Him and everything He made for us to enjoy. Hunting, fishing, you know, if you like to water ski, if you just like to get outside and pick berries, you're going to love this. You're going to love the seminars, too, from hunting and fishing professionals like Hank Parker from BASS and David Yacht Yacht Ellis from YouTube, which is not an organization, but you've seen his videos. 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If you like the outdoors, if you love the guy that gave it to us, you're going to love this. Find out more at GodInTheGreatOutdoors.com. But once again, it's next weekend at ModCom Activity Center. We'll see you there.
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1: Hey there, I just wanted to say The Ranch means a lot to our family. 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My kids know these songs because my parents played them for me. So hearing all that again, it feels like we're keeping something going. Wasted.

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I heard that the second half of this year, Trisha Yearwood and her man Garth Brooks are going to tour together. Wouldn't that be a good show? I don't know if that's true, but I know Garth is going to sing for you right now. It's the Beaches of Cheyenne on the Ram.

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1: I just wanted to say something real quick. I've been listening to The Ranch for a while now, and it just hits different. Brings me back to when my mama used to play 90s country in the kitchen. I hear one of those songs, and it just kind of stops me for a second. Anyway, y'all are doing something right.

If you got a request, you can't hide it under a bushel. Oh, no. You got to let it shine. Call us and let us know what it is at 903-534-1041. 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

0: George Jones with what I think is the saddest country song of all time. He Stopped Loving Her Today on 104.1, 103.7 The Ranch. More of the best country ever made coming up from Trick Pony in Alabama and a long list of legends after that. But before we move on, I got to get up on my soapbox again. It's starting to get hot, and this week it's going to be nice enough that a lot of folks are going to go out and, you know, enjoy the great outdoors, touch grass, as some people are saying. Well, once this time of the year rolls around, I got to remind you to be careful out there. Listen, there's a lot of outdoor activities you can enjoy in the summer, and you should, all right? And there's a lot of drinks you can enjoy during that hotness, and I also think you should do that. But you need to drink water. And I want you to hear what I said, okay? I need you to drink water. Don't wait until you're thirsty. Make sure you're drinking water constantly when you're outside. Being dehydrated is no joke. It happened to me last year. It's the worst, okay? You think you're having a stroke if it's bad enough, I'm telling you. So just make sure you stay hydrated. If you can avoid the heavy exertion between 10 a.m. and 4 p.m., do that. Make sure you're wearing sunscreen. And here's the other thing, okay? It's the time of the year we're going to start hearing those terrible reports about kids and pets locked in cars. Yeah, and you know where I'm going with this, okay? Don't ever do that. Don't ever leave your kids or your pets, inside a parked vehicle. Okay, you can do what my wife and I do when we take the kids. We got to go to the grocery store. One of us stays in the car with the air conditioner running, and we're listening to The Ranch, which is what experts recommend.
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on vacation, you're going on some kind of road trip, we want to go too. 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

this guy is going through something. Stepping away from country, where, by the way, he won 4 Grammys to release a yacht rock album. Listen, I'm here for it, okay? I'm here for the journey, Keith Urban. Somebody like you from his country days now.

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1: Hello, Ranch. Is this this Ranch? Hey, I'm just calling to say y'all play country the way it used to be. Part storytelling, not noise. I get up early for work, and The Ranch is always on. Gets my day started right, so I figured I'd tell y'all that.

0: Yo, Sly Devil. That's the chair. I love the line where he says, that wasn't my chair after all. Wink, wink, nod, nod. Get out of here. Come on, George. Coming up, more of the best country ever made, Brad Paisley and Toby Keith. And hey, listen, this week is going to be one of the best ever, too, because this is the week finally here for the Great Texas Balloon Race. If you're excited about seeing hot air balloons in the air, I got great news for you. It should be any moment now, because this week, all of the teams are coming in from around the United States and around the world with their hot air balloons to converge on Longview and the air above Longview and around Longview. It's going to be pretty cool, especially on the ground. Longview Convention Complex on Friday and Saturday is where the big party goes down. And that's where they do the glow, the balloon glow, which is so cool. You know, right when the sun goes down, they all hit their burners at the same time. It's loud and hot right next to the balloons, but you can see, I mean, it's like a sunrise or a second sunset. It's crazy. And they also have the drone show, which I think is a lot of fun. Kids Land, which my kids think is a lot of fun. And most importantly, sleep. Because of, oh God, I love that so much. And the music is crazy this year. They got Marshall native Wes Jeans coming back to his stomping grounds, bringing that Texas blues rock nasty goodness. I mean, that's what I call it. And that's a huge compliment. And then on Saturday night, Longview, Texas own country superstar and sweetheart Sonny Sweeney is going to be on the stage. We are absolutely going to be there. My family never misses it. You should make it a tradition, too. Of course, you can find out more at gtbr.net.
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1: I was driving back from Henderson last night, and The Ranch had the perfect run of songs. Dolly into Garth into Clint Black. I mean, come on, nobody else does that.

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0: That's Sawyer Brown thinking about something they know 6 days on the road.
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0: You know what? Not only do they know a lot about touring because they've been doing it for a long time, they're still doing it. Right now, they're celebrating 40 years of exactly that, touring and performing, massive tour. They call the Boys and Me Live 2026 Tour. It's just pretty huge celebration of all their work. If you think they're just reliving the, you know, the old days, reliving the glory days, you're wrong. These guys are still in the thick of it. Just released a new album this year called Roots and Wings, and it's pretty good. And if you want to see them live, they're actually going to come by pretty close. Okay, it's about 3 hours away. Hot Springs, Arkansas, July the 17th. They're going to be at Oaklawn Racing Casino Resort, bringing that Sawyer Brownness with them. Coming up, more of the best country ever made, Vince Gill, Jamie Johnson, and the Judds.
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That's going to do it for me. I'm going to turn you over to somebody who's way more fun to hang out with and will help you escape your Monday work day. 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First, I got you Jamie Johnson. 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
1: 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I'm not even sure what to say, except The Ranch just feels like it was made for folks around here. You play the stuff we actually grew up on, the stuff that means something. 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
1: 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Kind of made me smile. Figured I'd call and say thanks.

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5: Doctors tell us about all kinds of illnesses and diseases, yet there's an obvious one which they haven't diagnosed, which is why I hope there are doctors listening right now. I'm Judy of Jim's Jewelers. Now, I'm not a doctor of medicine, just the diamond doctor. And we have our own cures for a list of some very serious conditions, like tiny diamonditis. 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
1: 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Me and my wife looked at each other like, wow, haven't heard that in years. Really good stuff y'all are playing.
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Tucker with a great idea. If it don't come easy, just let it go. We're rolling through the greatest country music ever made here on the ranch on 104.1 and 103.7. Kind of wondering what she's doing now as we bring you Garth Brooks.

0: It's Diane Day. We are the ranch on another hot and muggy afternoon. I know they're talking about the scattered showers, just a little bit of chance here and there, but man, the heat. This week, the heat has been turned on. Now, we don't want a bunch of crazy storms because we have the hot air balloon races this weekend. And a lot of those pilots are in town and they're going to be up in the sky. So look for them around Longview, usually early in the morning and later in the evening. It's so fabulous. Sunny Sweeney, Saturday night. 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

Canadian Western song. I wrote him back a letter and I told him it was not the perfect country and western song because he hadn't said anything at all about mama or trains or trucks or present or getting drunk.

Now, if that doesn't get you going, I don't know what will. David Allen Coe is on the ranch. Hello there, it's Diane Day as we play you the greatest country music ever made here. We're getting ready for the Glaywater Roundup Rodeo. Now, Wednesday night is all bulls, and then the rodeo fun Friday and Saturday nights around 8:15. They built this newer arena. It's been a little while, a few years ago, but they built it knowing that the rodeo's held in the summer when it's Texas hot, but it has an airflow to it, so it's pretty darn comfortable, and it's really the best rodeo around. You don't want to miss out.

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We're lucky to have you as our great listeners and appreciate you tuning in to the greatest country music ever made on 104.1 and 103.7. I understand that rumor has it with Clay Walker.

0: ASAP, Toby Keith, Carrie Underwood. They're all coming up as we continue another great lineup of the greatest country music ever made this evening on the ranch. That's Randy Travis right there, Diane Day here. And our own Taco Steve is going to get you through with more of the fabulous tunes that you knew when you were growing up and you've listened to all of your life here on the ranch. 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
1: Yeah, I just wanted to say thanks. My husband used to play these songs all the time. He passed a few years back, and hearing them on The Ranch, it brings me a little comfort, not in a sad way, in a good way. I appreciate that more than you know. Turn

Debbie Keith here at the ranch. We have Sunny Sweeney Saturday night at the Great Texas Balloon Races, Longview. You don't want to miss it. A few years ago, we had Ronnie Millsap sounding good with always a good lineup. So have a little bit more of the rock and roll on Friday night, and Sunny will do some great country on Saturday night for the balloon races in town.